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Together, we're all Nova Scotians. We are the True North Strong and Free. We are all proud to be Canada.

0: Lover boy working for the weekend. On Wave Mornings, it's Mitch and James, 6:10 on your Thursday morning. Happy Thursday, James.
1: Happy Thursday, Mitch.
0: What's going on?
1: Calm before the storm, buddy.
0: It's kind of looking that way.
1: The
0: sky's actually kind of clear to start the day right now, but that is going to change as the day goes on.
1: Mm-hmm.
0: And getting up to 20 today, but then all the rain.
1: It
0: begins tonight into tomorrow, into Saturday, and looks like even into Sunday.
1: it's so crazy how slow moving this system is.
0: Yeah.
1: And again, that's why we're going to have such, you know, a big amount of rain is because it's just not going to move over us very quickly. So only a risk of thundershowers right now for kind of tomorrow.
0: Yeah.
1: So keep that in mind, I guess.
0: Yeah, yeah.
1: But it's going to be a pretty wet, long weekend.
0: It's kind of looking that way.
1: Yeah.
0: And as we were talking about this yesterday, too, there's going to be times where rainfall rates of like 10 millimeters per hour, that could occur over a lot of locations as well. But as of right now, Environment Canada forecasts anywhere between 30 to 50 millimeters of rain is on the way for us.
1: Yep.
0: So just something to keep in mind for your Labor Day long weekend plans.
1: You okay there?
0: Something in my throat there, yes. Getting all choked up. Getting all choked up off all this back to school today. A little bit of both, actually.
1: A little bit.
0: A little bit of sadness, a little bit of celebration. We'll just leave it at that. Anyway, yes. Lots of back to school fun, which we'll get to this morning on the show. First off, I want to send a congratulations to our McDonald's Coffee Break winners from yesterday. Yvette and the crew over at Ecola Candy at Churro.
1: Didn't see Yvette, but saw a lot of the other people that were over there. We walked into kind of an assembly of
0: apparently,
1: all the staff.
0: All the teachers, everyone, we're all having a big meeting, and we just,
1: here's coffee for your meeting.
0: We showed up at the right time.
1: You know.
0: So I was like, all right, well, you give Yvette lots of love. She wasn't there, but
1: the other seven events that identified themselves were.
0: I'm a vet. All of a sudden, there's so many events that work here. All of a sudden,
1: show
0: anyway.
1: Some coffee.
0: Yeah,
1: crazy.
0: Anyway, congratulations to the crew there, and you can be the winner of the next coffee break. Enter your workplace to win at thewavetruro.com. 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We'll get to that before 8 o'clock. We get your morning shout outs, battle of the dad jokes, your poll question. I have a look at what's trending at 7:10. And yes, lots of back to school fun we're going to get to this morning.
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0: Brian Adams on Wave Mornings, Mitch and James, 621. And yes, James, the day is here.
1: Oh, back to school to prove to Dad that I'm not a fool.
0: Did you prove it? Did you prove it to Dad that you're not a fool?
2: I did. Shockingly. I mean, still a fool from time to time. Don't get me wrong.
0: It took a little time, but we got there eventually.
2: Yeah. Overall, not a fool. Sometimes, yeah, absolutely. It's not even a question.
0: Yeah.

0: Yes, kids are back to school. Yeah. So yeah, heads up. Traffic will be nuts everywhere. Watch out for children.
1: Coming up to a crosswalk, yep. Take extra care. And remember those red flashing lights in the side of the bus?
0: Yeah.
1: It means don't pass.
0: Oh, okay.
1: Yeah.
0: That's what that means.
1: It's,
0: okay.
1: It's yellow. Good to know. Prepare
0: to
1: not pass.
0: Okay.
1: Yeah.
0: Noted.
1: Yeah. And slow down in school zones. That too.
0: Also that.
1: Yeah.
0: Anyway, all those just little reminders, you know, break all your bad driving habits over the last couple of months.
1: Everything
0: right?
1: you've developed over the summer, stop it.
0: Yeah, stop doing that. Get rid of that. But yes, back to school. Makes me think back to, I always get that feeling this time of year, even before I had my own kids, of just like, you think back to those things that kind of scream back to school to you.
1: Right.
0: Campfire notebook.
1: Absolutely.
0: Can you still get a campfire notebook? I
1: think so.
0: I never see them anywhere. Not that I really look that hard for them. But it's just not something that I feel like I really see much anymore. Like, I feel like that was like a staple for all of us for so many years, right?
1: You know what I've seen more? Not campfire notebooks, but campfire notebook t-shirts. Like, you can actually get,
0: rest
1: like,
0: in peace.
1: The whole thing. Yeah.
0: Always remember.
1: But, you know, like, the whole, like, the front logo and everything, you can get that on a t-shirt. I've seen that.
0: I want one of those shirts now. So I can show my kids, well, back in my day, like, why do you have a t-shirt with a campfire notebook on it? Just because.
1: Mm-hmm.
0: It's because that's why.
1: It's because that's why.
0: That's so delicious.
1: Yeah.
0: That was one of my, like, go-to recess snacks back in the day. What about you, James? Anything that kind of screams back to school to you, something that you think back to your childhood days?
1: Well, you know, until this week, I was going to say Hilroy Scribblers, but that's become a whole thing without Cape Breton on Newfoundland, which has never been on.
0: I just learned about this uproar that has started from that. I mean, yeah.
1: Like, even the Premier put out a statement yesterday about it. It's like, it's always been... Now, granted, they probably could have updated the logo.
0: I would dare say.
1: Come on, Hilroy.
0: I guess I haven't really looked that closely to even notice that it was left off.
1: Yeah.
0: Cape Breton and Newfoundland.
1: Yes.
0: Like, this is what's going to start the next war. Is the fact that those are left off the map.
1: And like, I haven't looked into it, like maybe like Newfoundland, because Hilroy started before Newfoundland joined Canada.
0: Right. Okay,
1: but still,
0: they've been a part of Canada for quite a while. A
1: couple years.
0: It's been a few years since they joined.
1: Been a couple years.
0: Oh man, too funny. Anyway.
1: But yeah, that, I mean, just stupid things like pencil cases.
0: Yes.
1: Right?
0: Yeah, you know,
1: just stuff that you think of when you think going back to school.
0: Absolutely. Well, feel free to chime in, have some fun with us as well. Something that screams back to school to you, makes you think back to your own childhood. Give us a shout, 902-893-1009, or text us.
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1: Good morning. Police have identified human remains found near DeBert earlier this summer as a missing Bible Hill man. The RCMP said the remains found on July 22nd have been identified as 40-year-old Thomas Joseph Joe McGilvery, who was reported missing from Bible Hill in February. The Northeast NOPA Major Crime Unit is continuing to investigate, and the cause of death is still under investigation. Anyone with information about McGilvery's death is asked to reach out to the RCMP. Diesel continues to rise to historic prices in Nova Scotia. The Nova Scotia Energy Board invoked the interrupter clause for the second day in a row, raising diesel prices 12.9 cents to a new minimum of 257.4 in the Truro area. That's the second highest minimum price ever in the province since regulation came into effect in 2006. The record of 263.1 for this area was hit in November of 2022. Meanwhile, the federal government is extending its suspension of the fuel excise tax to help ease pressure on fuel prices. Finance Minister François-Philippe Champagne says the tax will remain suspended until January 31st, with half the regular tax rate applied from February 1st to March 31st. The suspension currently saves 10 cents a liter on gas and 4 on diesel. The full tax rates will be applied again on April 1st. The RCMP says an old military ordnance that washed up with the tide at Burncoat Head Park has been safely disposed of. The Mounties said earlier yesterday they were at the popular park alongside members of the military investigating the ordnance. The park's parking lot had been closed and people in the area were told to expect to hear a muffled explosion similar to the sound of a gunshot. The parking lot has reopened and police say criminality is not believed to be a factor. A 21-year-old man from Alton is facing impaired driving charges after an incident in Truro on Tuesday. Truro police say they attempted a traffic stop on Glenwood Drive for a Motor Vehicle Act violation and the driver tried to flee but hit a curb which disabled the vehicle. He then tried to flee on foot but was apprehended following a brief chase. Police say the man failed a roadside breath test and provided two further breath samples at the police station, which were close to twice the legal limit. In sports, Dylan Cease allowed 4 hits over 6 innings as the Blue Jays hammered the Guardians 11-0 last night. Elsewhere in the majors, Seattle beat Boston 8-3 and the Yankees doubled up the Angels 6-3. One game in the Nova Scotia Senior Baseball League as Dartmouth beat Halifax 3-0. In MHL preseason action, Miramichi topped West Kent 5-2 and Yarmouth edged Valley 4-3 in a shootout. And in tennis, Canadians Leila Fernandez and Denis Shapovalov each advanced at the U.S. Open in straight sets. Now you're up to date. I'm James Faulkner.
2: Thanks, James. Here's your latest forecast from Environment Canada. Mainly cloudy today, high of 20 and a high UV index. Rain beginning tonight, 10 to 20 millimeters, fog patches, winds gusting to 50, low of 17. And rain at times heavy tomorrow with a risk of thunder showers, 20 to 30 millimeters, fog patches, winds gusting to 50 and a high of 18. Outsider Studios is 13 at 632.
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your cigarette break. 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It's meeting the man of my dreams and then meeting his beautiful wife.

0: Alanis Morissette and Ironic on Wave Mornings. Mitch and James, 6:39. Did you hear the news about Alanis Morissette? Apparently, her former tour manager tried to blackmail her. Basically, this tour manager told Alanis, sign this 15-year contract, and if you don't, I'm going to implicate you in airport drug possession and trafficking.
1: It's insane. Yeah.
0: So apparently there was an incident at an airport in the UK last year.
1: Well, that's just to pause.
0: Yeah.
1: That's the thing that gets me is, like, I can understand early in her career, hey, sign this 15-year contract. It's 2025 at this point.
0: Yeah,
1: what are you doing?
0: Alanis has been very well established for many, many years at this point.
1: She don't need you, dude.
0: No, absolutely. So, yeah, authorities seized a bag that contained marijuana and xylazine. I'm not sure what that is.
1: Apparently, but it's a veterinary sedative. It's like, I don't know, it's horse tranquilizer, but I'm just going to call it that.
0: One way to go to sleep, I guess.
1: Yeah.
0: Anyway, Alanis said the tour manager initially admitted that these substances were hers, but later demanded a 15-year employment deal and threatened legal action if her demands weren't met. Like, crazy stuff.
1: All right, bye.
0: Tour manager denying the allegations, but now Alanis is suing for extortion, fraud, and negligent misrepresentation, seeking more than $75,000 in damages. 75 grand, that's it? I'd be going for more than that, but
1: see, that's how you know someone's Canadian. Because if they were American, it would be like $75 million.
0: Yeah, oh yeah, absolutely. Right? That's the difference.
1: Oh,
0: right,
1: we can
0: there.
1: Sue for money. I don't know, $75 grand, just cover my hotel bill for a couple of months. I don't know.
0: Help maybe pay for some of those legal fees. Yeah, sure. Yeah.
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0: Platinum Blonde doesn't really matter on Wave Mornings. It's Mitch and James, 650. Well, it does matter.
1: You know what does matter?
0: Price of diesel.
2: Man.
0: Went up again in Rougher Claws I invoked last night. This didn't affect the price of regular self-serve, though,
2: no,
0: right?
2: Again, it's just diesel for the second day in a row. And, I talked about it about 20 minutes ago, but I got this big spreadsheet with all the prices and I keep track of this stuff, and it's the second highest price for diesel since regulation came in 20 years ago.
0: What?
2: Yeah. In November of 2022, it hit just over $2.63 a liter, and we're at just over $2.57 a liter right now.
0: Oh,
2: like, that's where things are at right now.
0: That is wild.
2: Yeah. And that was like late in 2022, diesel again, like spiked just like it is right now.
0: Well, that's when we had the carbon tax on top of it, too, that was making it as expensive. This is without that.
2: Well, and that's
0: so had that carbon tax on top of it, then it would be a lot more.
2: And the feds announced yesterday that the fuel excise tax that was supposed to come back on next week is suspended until next year.
0: Okay.
2: So for diesel, it's about 4 cents that wouldn't be added back on.
0: Right.
2: But
0: not massive savings, but
2: it's brutal out there. And, even if you don't drive a diesel vehicle, I mean, all the trucks you see on the road hauling our goods do.
0: Well, and then there's a domino effect from there, right? Of, you know, the cost of those goods that they are transporting affected by the price of diesel now.
2: Exactly. So. But yeah, it's absolutely crazy. The diesel was, trending to about $1.80 or so. And then, just the last 2 months has been going crazy.
0: I just want to give you a little shout out here, James. He has a very, very impressive Excel document.
2: Thank you.
0: That has all these, like, how many years of prices are on this thing?
2: So, it's 20 years, because regulation started in August of 2006. So I've got a chart with all of the, regular and diesel gas prices.
0: He just showed me this thing a few minutes ago, and I was like, it's got a graph on it.
2: Yeah, there's some graphs. I've got like the average price per year, the top gas and diesel prices, and
0: it's very impressive. It's very impressive. I don't want your work to go unnoticed.
2: Appreciate
0: so,
2: it. I did it for New Brunswick as well. So, yeah.
0: All right, well, let's get PEI in there too.
2: I'm
0: while
2: gonna
0: we're
2: have
0: at it
2: now.
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4: Good morning. It's the start of a new school year for students in Nova Scotia today, and police are asking the public to do their part to keep streets safe. Many students will be busing, walking, and riding their bikes to get to school. With more people and vehicles on the roadways, motorists are asked to drive with caution and allow for additional time when traveling before, during, and after school. Motorists are also reminded that the speed limit in school zones is reduced when children are present, and that passing school buses in either direction when the red lights are flashing is illegal and carries substantial fines. Premier Tim Houston is once again taking on the role of Energy Minister after the resignation of Marco McLeod from Cabinet. A statement from the Premier's office says the decision by McLeod follows weeks of meetings with women's advocacy organizations and having difficult conversations to gain a greater perspective on the impact of songs he had published online in 2013 with hurtful lyrics. Houston says McLeod felt his actions had become a distraction from the work of government, and he wants to spend more time focusing on learning and growing. McLeod will continue to serve as the MLA for Pictou West. The federal government has announced $14.1 million in funding to support Nova Scotia businesses amid the escalating trade war with the U.S. The funding, through ACOA, is part of the Regional Tariff Response Fund. It includes investments for 27 businesses and organizations in Nova Scotia. Minister Sean Fraser says there is more support to come for Atlantic Canada. Ottawa recently announced an additional $1.5 billion for its Tariff Response Fund, part of the broader $7.5 billion as a response to U.S. tariffs. Environment Canada has extended a special weather statement to now cover all of Nova Scotia and PEI, as well as southern and northeastern New Brunswick. A developing and slow-moving weather system is expected to bring a period of significant rainfall through much of the long weekend, which could include sustained heavy downpours. It will arrive in New Brunswick this afternoon, then western and central Nova Scotia tonight, with 30 to 50 millimeters of rain forecast by Saturday night. Eastern Nova Scotia and Cape Breton, including Pictou County, could see 60 to 100 millimeters of rain from midday tomorrow until Monday morning. In sports, Vladimir Guerrero Jr. hit a three-run home run and had five RBIs as the Blue Jays blank Cleveland 11-0 to move back within a game and a half of the Guardians for the final AL wildcard spot. Elsewhere in the majors, Seattle beat Boston 8-3, and the Yankees doubled up the Angels 6-3. In the Nova Scotia Senior Baseball League, Dartmouth beat Halifax 3-0. And two games in MHL preseason action, as Miramichi topped West Kent 5-2 and Yarmouth-Edged Valley 4-3 in a shootout. Now you're up to date. I'm James Faulkner.
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7: Here's your latest forecast from Environment Canada. Mainly cloudy today, high of 20 and a high UV index. Rain beginning tonight, about 10 to 20 millimeters. Fog patches, winds gusting to 50, low of 17. And rain at times heavy tomorrow with a risk of thundershowers, 20 to 30 millimeters. Fog patches, winds gusting to 50 and a high of 18. Outsider Studios is 13 at 7:04.
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0: The Pursuit of Happiness on Wave Mornings. It's Mitch and James, 712. And now for a look at what's trending. Some pretty significant rain on the way, and it all begins tonight. More on that in just a moment. But first, back to school today, James.
1: Yes, sir.
0: So keep in mind that it will be extra busy out on the roads this morning with, you know, just parents driving their kids to school, buses, kids out and about.
1: Bikes.
0: Yep.
1: Kids walking.
0: Yep.
1: All sorts of stuff.
0: So just a little extra caution this morning. Any of those bad habits you picked up over the last couple of months,
1: yeah,
0: just keep that in mind if you're out and about today. Let's make sure everybody gets there safe, right?
1: Biggest thing is just slow down. Remember,
0: yeah,
1: school zones, lower speed limits, and all that kind of stuff that we got to remember to do again.
0: And don't forget what those little lights on the bus tell you, too. Yellow to slow down.
1: Yeah.
0: And
1: red to not.
0: Yeah.
1: Go around.
0: Yeah.
1: Stop.
0: Don't pass school buses. Also that.
1: Yeah.
0: Unless it's like on the highway or something like that. So anytime,
1: yeah,
0: I think, oh,
1: my
0: safely,
1: way, then maybe.
0: Yeah, exactly, you know. Exactly. But anyway.
1: In town, just don't.
0: Just don't even bother.
1: Just sign, go, oh, I'm behind the bus,
0: right,
1: and move on,
0: yes,
1: with your life.
0: You'll be fine. Yeah. You will be fine.
1: And it will not be the last time.
0: No, it will not. Diesel prices continue to climb in Nova Scotia, and what, the second highest it's been since they started keeping track of this stuff?
1: Mm-hmm. So up another almost 13 cents overnight, second day in a row the interrupter clause has been used, and yeah, we're just a couple of cents shy of the record that was set back in November of 2022.
0: Which was at 263 back,
1: yeah,
0: then, and what are we at now, 257? 257.4 in the,
1: yeah,
0: throw area,
1: yeah,
0: so,
1: yeah,
0: man, that is... That's crazy. But no change in the price of regular self-serve last,
1: no,
0: night.
1: No, so the interrupter clause last 2 days has only been for diesel.
0: Right.
1: I would expect both to be going up overnight,
0: yep,
1: tonight.
0: Yep.
1: If I was a betting man.
0: So if you need gas, you want to save yourself a couple bucks.
1: Something.
0: Yeah, anything.
1: And if you're holding off on furnace oil, you may as well just get it now, because,
0: yeah,
1: I don't even know when it's going to be any,
0: right,
1: cheaper.
0: Yeah, at this point, it's just who knows.
1: Yeah.
0: Right? Crazy stuff. And Environment Canada has expanded their special weather statement to include all of the Maritimes. Well, I should say Nova Scotia PEI and parts of New Brunswick.
1: Yeah, still the same parts of New Brunswick.
0: Yep.
1: But yesterday it was eastern Nova Scotia and Cape Breton that weren't in it, as,
0: yep,
1: well as PEI. Well, now they are all included. Yeah.
0: Yeah.
1: And actually those areas are going to be the areas that get hit hardest
0: this
1: slow-moving storm, apparently, including Pictou County. Pictou County's in that block with eastern Nova Scotia and PEI,
0: yeah, those areas,
1: and Cape Breton.
0: So we're like in the 30 to 50 millimeter,
1: yes,
0: range. Those areas you just mentioned look like between 60 and 100 millimeters,
1: yeah,
0: of rain there. So,
1: yeah, it just depends on how slow the system,
0: yeah,
1: is, and also what kind of thunder showers you might see tomorrow and Saturday.
0: Well, and not to spread fear, but I just was watching some videos, like Ontario has been getting hit
1: mm-hmm,
0: really hard from this system, and like the city of Toronto, like a lot of flash flooding around parts,
1: yep,
0: in there as well. So maybe a good time to make sure your sump pump is ready to go, and,
1: yep,
0: all that sort of stuff. So lots of rain coming. It looks like, yeah, tonight into tomorrow, into Saturday, possibly even as far as into Sunday by,
1: exactly,
0: the looks of things. So
1: Monday's looking good.
0: Yeah, there you go.
1: You know,
0: yeah,
1: long weekend.
0: Yep.
1: That's all I got.
0: That's what's trending, 7:15.
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0: Doug and the Slugs making it work. Fun Wave Mornings. It's Mitch. And Hilroy is making it work. There was a huge debacle that happened over the last couple of days where Hilroy Scribblers didn't include Cape Breton or Newfoundland. You know, they got the whole map of Canada on there with all the provinces and territories. And for some reason, and I think it's been like this forever, I've just never looked that closely, but Cape Breton and Newfoundland were left off the map. Well, Hilroy has all the outrage has turned them to apologize. They released a statement last night saying, "We believe in listening, learning, and making things right. We've updated the artwork for our Hilroy laminated stitch book to correct the error and ensure all provinces and territories are represented. Thank you for your feedback and for helping us uphold the standards Canadians expect from Hilroy." So everyone can just calm down now. All is well in the world. Cape Breton and Newfoundland are not being excluded on the Hilroy Scribbler.
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3: Good morning. Police have identified human remains found near DeBert earlier this summer as a missing Bible Hill man. The RCMP said the remains found on July 22nd have been identified as 40-year-old Thomas Joseph Joe McGilvery, who was reported missing from Bible Hill in February. The Northeast NOPA Major Crime Unit is continuing to investigate, and the cause of death is still under investigation. Anyone with information about McGilvery's death is asked to reach out to the RCMP. Diesel continues to rise to historic prices in Nova Scotia. The Nova Scotia Energy Board invoked the interrupter clause for the second day in a row, raising diesel prices 12.9 cents to a new minimum of 257.4 in the Truro area. That's the second highest minimum price ever in the province since regulation came into effect in 2006. The record of 263.1 for this area was hit in November of 2022. Meanwhile, the federal government is extending its suspension of the fuel excise tax to help ease pressure on fuel prices. Finance Minister François-Philippe Champagne says the tax will remain suspended until January 31st, with half the regular tax rate applied from February 1st to March 31st. The suspension currently saves 10 cents a liter on gas and 4 on diesel. The full tax rates will be applied again on April 1st. The RCMP says an old military ordnance that washed up with the tide at Burncoat Head Park has been safely disposed of. The Mountie said earlier yesterday they were at the popular park alongside members of the military investigating the ordnance. The park's parking lot had been closed and people in the area were told to expect to hear a muffled explosion similar to the sound of a gunshot. The parking lot has reopened and police say criminality is not believed to be a factor. A 21-year-old man from Alton is facing impaired driving charges after an incident in Truro on Tuesday. Truro police say they attempted a traffic stop on Glenwood Drive for a Motor Vehicle Act violation and the driver tried to flee but hit a curb which disabled the vehicle. He then tried to flee on foot but was apprehended following a brief chase. Police say the man failed a roadside breath test and provided two further breath samples at the police station, which were close to twice the legal limit. In sports, Dylan Cease allowed 4 hits over 6 innings as the Blue Jays hammered the Guardians 11-0 last night. Elsewhere in the majors, Seattle beat Boston 8-3 and the Yankees doubled up the Angels 6-3. One game in the Nova Scotia Senior Baseball League as Dartmouth beat Halifax 3-0. In MHL preseason action, Miramichi topped West Kent 5-2 and Yarmouth-Edged Valley 4-3 in a shootout. And in tennis, Canadians Leila Fernandez and Denis Shapovalov each advanced at the U.S. Open in straight sets. Now you're up to date. I'm James Faulkner.
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6: Here's your latest forecast from Environment Canada. Mainly cloudy today, a high of 20 and a high UV index. Rain beginning tonight, 10 to 20 millimeters. Fog patches, winds gusting to 50, low of 17. And rain at times heavy tomorrow with a risk of thundershowers. 20 to 30 millimeters, fog patches, winds gusting to 50 and a high of 18. Outsider Studios, it's 13.
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0: ABC When Smokey Sings on Wave Mornings. It's Mitch and James, and it's back to school today, James.
1: It is back to school today.
0: Yeah, so I'm sure the roads are probably already getting quite busy out there as parents are running around, kids heading to school. Some schools start taking kids in quite early, so I'm sure it's getting quite busy out there. So just a little extra attention to everyone and everything around you. I mean, we dodge deer enough around here. Surely we can watch for children a little bit extra, right?
1: They're just as skittish, so yes.
0: They can be. They can be. Oh, man. But yeah, just keep that in mind. Like, it'll be, give yourself some extra time as well, because, you know, with the buses and everything, like, it's always just crazy the first couple days, right? Everyone's trying to get things sorted out.
1: It's just getting back into the routine more than anything else.
0: Exactly. And a lot of people opt for just taking their kids to school as opposed to doing the bus. And, you know, they probably will eventually take the bus, but a lot of people will do the, you know, the drop-off slash pick-up this afternoon. It'll obviously be busy as well. So just, a little extra patience this morning as, everyone's getting back into the old back-to-school routine, right? So. Our Wave web poll today asking if provincial governments, should they keep restrictions on American alcohol in place? It's a yes, no, or unsure vote. Head to our website. 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

0: Honeymoon Suite, Stay in the Life on Wave Mornings. It's Mitch and James, and you just told me about a traffic note that was just posted moments ago, James.
1: Yeah, so we were talking about, you know, how traffic's probably getting a little congested this morning as everyone's back to school. Well, good luck tomorrow morning. The Village of Bible Hill just said that the Department of Public Works are going to be closing the Main Street Bridge for a half hour starting at 8 a.m. tomorrow.
0: So not today.
1: No, tomorrow.
0: Tomorrow morning at 8 o'clock.
1: Yeah, so they can remove a crane.
0: At 8 a.m.?
1: Yeah.
0: Can they not wait till 9? 10,
1: apparently
0: maybe?
1: Not.
0: You have to do that at 8 o'clock. Come on. I don't know who makes these decisions.
1: Department of Public Works.
0: I swear, yeah, but
1: yeah.
0: Who?
1: Oh, I know.
0: Who? The person that... Like, are you? Do you do this stuff on purpose? I swear they do. Like, that is the... Anyway.
1: Yeah, so...
0: 8 o'clock tomorrow morning. Good luck getting anywhere. Yeah.
1: Yeah.
0: Oh, man. Park Street is going to be a mess tomorrow. Everyone trying to get to see... Just sorry in advance, I guess. And shame on whoever decided to make that decision. That's just goofy stuff.
1: Look, and
0: right
1: I hate
0: there.
1: To sit here laughing. It's just what else, it's just it's so goofy.
0: Like, there's just, so many other times you could do that. You
1: literally any other time
0: right.
1: between 9 and 2.
0: Yes, once kids are in school, like, do it at 9:30 tomorrow morning.
1: Yep.
0: You can wait an hour and a half.
1: Yep.
0: We've waited this long for them to finish the work in the first place, which... Mm-hmm. I'm sure they're doing a great job, but come on.
1: Yep.
0: Anyway. All right. Let's get to weird covers. I need something to make me laugh, and I'm sure this will make you laugh.
1: Okay, what do we got?
0: We're covering some Lil Jon this morning, James.
1: Oh, no. Very familiar.
0: What if it was sung by John Fogerty in CCR?

0: No, I believe it's yeah.
1: Yeah.
0: Okay.
1: What?
0: That's what I really wanted to hear. John Fogerty dropping some Lil Jon in there, but AI's not quite got that one
2: not
0: under control
2: yet.
0: No.
3: Casey Kasem has unlocked the American Top 40 vaults and is replaying original shows from the 80s. This week, Casey takes you back to September 5th, 1981. That's when Rick Springfield wanted Jesse's Girl. The Manhattan Transfer told us about the boy from New York City. The Pointer Sisters got a man with a slow hand. And Ray Parker Jr. sang that old song. You'll hear those songs, all the top 40 hits, and the long-distance dedications from September 5th, 1981, right here on American Top 40, the 80s.
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4: Good morning. It's the start of a new school year for students in Nova Scotia today, and police are asking the public to do their part to keep streets safe. Many students will be busing, walking, and riding their bikes to get to school. With more people and vehicles on the roadways, motorists are asked to drive with caution and allow for additional time when traveling before, during, and after school. Motorists are also reminded that the speed limit in school zones is reduced when children are present, and that passing school buses in either direction when the red lights are flashing is illegal and carries substantial fines. Premier Tim Houston is once again taking on the role of Energy Minister after the resignation of Marco McLeod from Cabinet. A statement from the Premier's office says the decision by McLeod follows weeks of meetings with women's advocacy organizations and having difficult conversations to gain a greater perspective on the impact of songs he had published online in 2013 with hurtful lyrics. Houston says McLeod felt his actions had become a distraction from the work of government, and he wants to spend more time focusing on learning and growing. McLeod will continue to serve as the MLA for Pictou West. The federal government has announced $14.1 million in funding to support Nova Scotia businesses amid the escalating trade war with the U.S. The funding, through ACOA, is part of the Regional Tariff Response Fund. It includes investments for 27 businesses and organizations in Nova Scotia. Minister Sean Fraser says there is more support to come for Atlantic Canada. Ottawa recently announced an additional $1.5 billion for its Tariff Response Fund, part of the broader $7.5 billion as a response to U.S. tariffs. Environment Canada has extended a special weather statement to now cover all of Nova Scotia and PEI, as well as southern and northeastern New Brunswick. A developing and slow-moving weather system is expected to bring a period of significant rainfall through much of the long weekend, which could include sustained heavy downpours. It will arrive in New Brunswick this afternoon, then western and central Nova Scotia tonight, with 30 to 50 millimeters of rain forecast by Saturday night. Eastern Nova Scotia and Cape Breton, including Pictou County, could see 60 to 100 millimeters of rain from midday tomorrow until Monday morning. In sports, Vladimir Guerrero Jr. hit a three-run home run and had five RBIs as the Blue Jays blanked Cleveland 11-0 to move back within a game and a half of the Guardians for the final AL wildcard spot. Elsewhere in the majors, Seattle beat Boston 8-3, and the Yankees doubled up the Angels 6-3. In the Nova Scotia Senior Baseball League, Dartmouth beat Halifax 3-0. And two games in MHL preseason action, as Miramichi topped West Kent 5-2 and Yarmouth edged Valley 4-3 in a shootout. Now you're up to date. I'm James Faulkner.
5: Thanks, James. Here's your latest forecast from Environment Canada. Mainly cloudy today, high of 20 and a high UV index. Rain beginning tonight, 10 to 20 millimeters, fog patches, winds gusting to 50, low of 17, and rain at times heavy tomorrow with a risk of thundershowers, 20 to 30 millimeters, fog patches, winds gusting to 50, and a high of 18. Outsider Studios, it's 13.
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1: Every morning there's a halo hanging from the corner of my girlfriend's four-post bed.
0: Oh, I'm fired up now, James. I am fired up. Good morning to everyone except Public Works that have decided to close the Main Street Bridge at this time tomorrow morning.
2: 8 a.m. tomorrow for about a half hour. It's going to be closed.
0: Even though it's only a half hour.
2: It's during morning rush hour and
0: back to school.
2: Yeah, back to school.
0: Like, yeah. Come on. Mm-hmm. I understand you have to move the crate. You can move it at 9, yeah. 9:30.
2: Mm-hmm.
0: Basically, you have like a good 5-6 hour window between when kids get to school and mm-hmm. before they leave.
2: Mm-hmm.
0: And if it's only going to take you 30 minutes, you can wait.
2: Mm-hmm.
0: I really hope they end up reversing this decision and changing it, because there's going to be a lot of very unhappy people tomorrow morning. I'm unhappy, and this doesn't even affect me, because I will be sitting here just frustrated with everybody else, right? Like,
2: yep.
0: It's just goofy stuff, as we said a little bit ago when we first announced this. But yeah, so keep that in mind. 8 o'clock tomorrow morning, the Main Street Bridge will be closed for 30 minutes.
2: Yes.
0: Why? Why, James?
3: It's because that's why.
2: Exactly.
0: That's why.
2: Yeah.
0: Anyway.
2: Kind of on that note, good morning to everyone except diesel prices.
0: Oh.
2: Interrupter clause used for the second day in a row, and up almost 13 cents this morning to 257.4 in northern Nova Scotia, and second highest minimum price ever since regulation came in 20 years ago. It was 263.1 in November of 2022.
0: Yeah.
2: I would be shocked if we didn't break that record tomorrow.
0: Yeah.
2: Honestly, I believe it, both because gas hasn't gone up with either of these interrupter clauses.
0: Which is really strange how there's been such a jump with diesel that gas hasn't gone up.
2: I mean, diesel's kind of been the focus of all of these gas prices the last,
0: however long it's been.
2: Umpteen months.
0: Yeah.
2: But yeah, I would expect that both are going to go up tomorrow, and hey, maybe we'll set a new record.
0: It's not really a record.
2: It's not.
0: Yeah.
2: Yeah. Anywho,
0: good morning to everyone except the Blue Jays. They're back to telling me there's a chance. What 11-0 they won last?
2: Vladdy with an absolute bomb.
0: Yes, that was quite the home run he got. Which,
2: and he said that he was waiting for that one home run. Well, we were all waiting for a home run from him.
0: Yes.
2: That he could just like stand and admire.
0: Yeah.
2: Right. Like it was a no doubter, and to feel like he was back on track.
0: Yeah.
2: Well, I mean, if Vladdy isn't hitting, you've seen this season how like everything has to break right for them to win. You can have a hitter that can kind of carry a little bit, but if Vladdy is hitting, he can single-handedly drag this team as far as they want to go.
0: Yep, exactly.
2: So maybe it's a sign. I also very much enjoy right now that, you know, back to work, and so not so much enjoy being back to work, but that I just go to bed and I wake up and check a score.
0: Yes.
2: Right?
0: Yes.
2: It's this time of year where like it's so stressful and like you said, up and down and everything like that. I can just go, you know, let's just see what happens.
0: Yes. That's
2: and I was happy this morning. I was really happy. And I hope to have that feeling again tomorrow.
0: We will see.
2: Yes.
0: We will see.
2: And finally, good morning to everyone except all this military ordnance that keeps washing up.
0: I saw that yesterday.
2: There was one,
0: what was it?
2: Portapique.
0: That's where it was. There like a month or two ago.
2: Yeah. And now one in, it was just off Burncoat Head. They had to close the parking lot. And, you know, bring all the crews in to blow it up and so on. And,
0: How many more of these things are out there?
2: Well, a lot, because there was an American air base, in Selma, I believe it was, in World War II. And like, even I've told you before, out near the base of Economy Mountain, there's a spot that they used to practice bombing runs apparently during the Second World War.
0: Okay.
2: You can still see the remnants of that. Yeah. So it does not surprise me that this stuff keeps washing up.
0: Yeah. Don't be surprised if, another one pops up here sometime in the future.
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1: Ladies and gentlemen, welcome to the main event.
0: All right, here we go. Battle of the Dad jokes. James, a man, lost three fingers in a work accident at the hospital. He asked the doctor, "Will I be able to drive with this hand?" Doctor replies, "Maybe, but I wouldn't count on it."
2: You know, with all the rain on the way, I thought about this. You know, my cat loves stormy weather.
0: Yeah.
2: Yeah, when it rains, it purrs.
0: Bought a vinyl record yesterday called Sounds Wasps Make.
2: Okay.
0: When I got home and played it, I said to myself, this doesn't sound anything like Wasps. Then I realized I was playing the B-side. B-side.
2: Yeah, yeah. That's pretty good. Hey, Mitch.
0: What, James?
2: What's the difference between Iron Man and Aluminum Man?
0: What?
2: Iron Man stops the bad guys. Aluminum Man just foils their plans.
0: Yeah, that's pretty good. Can't deny that. Can't deny that.
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4: Casey Kasem has unlocked the American Top 40 vaults and is replaying original shows from the 80s. This week, Casey takes you back to September 5th, 1981. That's when Rick Springfield wanted Jesse's Girl. The Manhattan Transfer told us about the boy from New York City. The Pointer Sisters got a man with a slow hand. And Ray Parker Jr. sang that old song. You'll hear those songs, all the top 40 hits, and the long-distance dedications from September 5th, 1981, right here on American Top 40, the 80s.
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4: Good morning. Police have identified human remains found near DeBert earlier this summer as a missing Bible Hill man. The RCMP said the remains found on July 22nd have been identified as 40-year-old Thomas Joseph Joe McGilvery, who was reported missing from Bible Hill in February. The Northeast NOPA Major Crime Unit is continuing to investigate, and the cause of death is still under investigation. Anyone with information about McGilvery's death is asked to reach out to the RCMP. Diesel continues to rise to historic prices in Nova Scotia. The Nova Scotia Energy Board invoked the interrupter clause for the second day in a row, raising diesel prices 12.9 cents to a new minimum of 257.4 in the Truro area. That's the second highest minimum price ever in the province since regulation came into effect in 2006. The record of 263.1 for this area was hit in November of 2022. Meanwhile, the federal government is extending its suspension of the fuel excise tax to help ease pressure on fuel prices. Finance Minister François-Philippe Champagne says the tax will remain suspended until January 31st, with half the regular tax rate applied from February 1st to March 31st. The suspension currently saves 10 cents a liter on gas and 4 on diesel. The full tax rates will be applied again on April 1st. The RCMP says an old military ordnance that washed up with the tide at Burncoat Head Park has been safely disposed of. The Mountie said earlier yesterday they were at the popular park alongside members of the military investigating the ordnance. The park's parking lot had been closed and people in the area were told to expect to hear a muffled explosion similar to the sound of a gunshot. The parking lot has reopened and police say criminality is not believed to be a factor. A 21-year-old man from Alton is facing impaired driving charges after an incident in Truro on Tuesday. Truro police say they attempted a traffic stop on Glenwood Drive for a Motor Vehicle Act violation and the driver tried to flee but hit a curb which disabled the vehicle. He then tried to flee on foot but was apprehended following a brief chase. Police say the man failed a roadside breath test and provided two further breath samples at the police station, which were close to twice the legal limit. In sports, Dylan Cease allowed 4 hits over 6 innings as the Blue Jays hammered the Guardians 11-0 last night. Elsewhere in the majors, Seattle beat Boston 8-3 and the Yankees doubled up the Angels 6-3. One game in the Nova Scotia Senior Baseball League as Dartmouth beat Halifax 3-0. In MHL preseason action, Miramichi topped West Kent 5-2 and Yarmouth edged Valley 4-3 in a shootout. And in tennis, Canadians Leila Fernandez and Denis Shapovalov each advanced at the U.S. Open in straight sets. Now you're up to date. I'm James Faulkner.
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6: Here's your latest forecast from Environment Canada. Mainly cloudy today, a high of 20 and a high UV index. Rain beginning tonight, 10 to 20 millimeters. Fog patches, winds gusting to 50, low of 17. And rain at times heavy tomorrow with a risk of thundershowers. 20 to 30 millimeters, fog patches, winds gusting to 50 and a high of 18. Outsider Studios, it's 13.
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0: and Mac, go your own way on Wave Mornings. Mitch and James, speaking of going your own way, you're going to have to go another way tomorrow morning.
1: Yeah.
0: This just in this morning that Public Works crews are going to be shutting down the Main Street Bridge at 8 o'clock tomorrow morning.
1: Yeah.
0: Now, just as you're trying to get your kids to school.
1: I was going to say, that sounds like the time that people will be wanting to use the bridge to get their kids to school and to get themselves to work, Mitch.
0: Now, mind you, a lot of people are avoiding the Main Street Bridge because they don't want to sit there and wait.
1: There's always a delay.
0: Right.
1: But in this case, it's going to be closed.
0: Well, that's just it. So, like, nobody even has the option of going the Main Street Bridge.
1: Now, sometimes with these closures, they have been able to do it a little earlier.
0: Yeah.
1: So we'll have to pay attention to updates tomorrow morning. But as of right now, the Village Bible Hill shared that, 8 a.m. tomorrow, that bridge is going to be shut down for a half hour. So good luck on Park Street.
0: Just good luck getting anywhere, really. I mean,
1: Queen,
0: obviously, so there is, a lot of people that are coming from Valley Bible Hill, they have the option of Salmon River.
1: Yeah, they'll
0: to go. Thank God they got the train cleared up on Queen Street. Could you imagine?
1: See, I wasn't going to bring up trains because I didn't want to put that out there. But yes.
0: Okay, so I guess I'll take the blame if something were to happen there. Hopefully we don't see something like that happen again. But man, it just doesn't, I just don't understand the timing of this. Like, why could they not wait like another hour or so? But anyway.
1: Yeah. I think the previous ones have all been around 8 o'clock as well.
0: But again, but through the summer, which was fine because it's not during school.
1: Mm-hmm.
0: But we're back.
1: I'm aware.
0: Now we're back to school. So it's like, no, I'm sorry. That wasn't a dig at you. I just don't understand. But anyway, our Wave Web Poll today, we're asking if provincial government, should they keep the restrictions on American alcohol in place? Choices of yes, no, or unsure. You can head to our website, thewavetoro.com, and let us know. Today's web poll, powered by Vogue Optical. We should just change that poll question. Should they close the bridge at 8 o'clock tomorrow morning? What are your thoughts on
1: There's going to be some weirdo that says, sure, why not?
0: Somebody will just click unsure just because.
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0: Share on Wave Mornings. It's Mitch and James. And now for your three stars of the show. Third star, not because this is anything good or not, but diesel. All the diesel truck drivers out there, it's not looking good. Price going up
1: almost
0: the second day
1: cents.
0: In a row. Yeah, 13 cents.
1: Yeah.
0: Crazy.
1: 257.4, and I'm kind of thinking that we're going to set a new record tomorrow.
0: Yeah.
1: When I can't imagine any world where diesel prices suddenly start dropping after two days of increases.
0: Yeah.
1: And gas probably going up as well. We'll have to stay tuned for that. But yeah, diesel just about 6 cents shy of the record that was set in November 2022 in this area.
0: And that was with the carbon tax. This is without.
1: Yeah,
0: so,
1: fuel excise tax is off as well.
0: Yeah.
1: It's not great, Bob.
0: It's not great at all. So, anyway, we'll see what happens tomorrow morning. But I would suggest if you're somebody who just, you know, needs regular self-serve gas, you should probably get some today.
1: Yes.
0: Second star we'll give to the pending rain that's on the way. Lots of it coming tonight into tomorrow, into Saturday, possibly even as far as into Sunday by the looks of things. 30 to 50 millimeters for this region. Now, more east of us, like we're talking Pictou,
1: Guysborough, Antigonish, and Cape Breton, they could see 60 to 100 millimeters of rain. Ooh. And again, just because of how slow this system apparently is.
0: Yeah.
1: And it's walloped Ontario and heading our way now. So.
0: Yeah. So,
1: arrive later today.
0: Make sure your old sump pump is ready to go. Might be a good idea to. Well, good thing is it doesn't look like there's any crazy winds coming with this. It's just a rain event, which is good, but still looks like some pretty substantial rain is on the way.
1: I do not want to buy tickets to the rain event.
0: I do not as well.
1: No.
0: Pass. First star, we'll give to all the students, teachers, you know, anybody that's involved with the whole back to school thing today.
1: Yeah.
0: It's, you know. It goes so fast. Like, that's the one thing. I went to my kid's school last night just to find out, like, where their classes and stuff are and just talk. I was like, how are we here already? Like,
1: I know.
0: Were just here 2 months ago saying, oh, yeah, have a good summer. And just, it goes by so fast.
1: Yeah.
0: But it's become such a cliche thing to say, but it's also just, it's true.
1: Yeah.
0: So it's like, it always goes by so fast.
1: For
0: me
1: this summer, it felt like July dragged. But as soon as August hit,
0: August,
1: it was just gone.
0: Yeah.
1: Now, granted, I had vacation time, so that's probably why.
0: Well, so it's kind of the opposite for me. I found August was a little longer because July just went so fast for me because I was off the last two weeks of it. But, So, anyway, I hope everybody has an awesome first day. And, back to the old routine.
1: Mm-hmm.
0: That's your three stars.
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Laura Branigan, 100.9 The Wave. And yes, pretty slow-moving rain system coming our way, which begins tonight. Looks like 10 to 20 millimeters in the forecast for tonight. 20 to 30 tomorrow.

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1: Here's your latest Environment Canada weather forecast. Mainly cloudy today with a high of 20 and a high UV index. Cloudy tonight with 10 to 20 millimeters of rain expected, fog patches and wind from the south gusting to 50 with a low of 17. And 20 to 30 millimeters of rain tomorrow, at times heavy with the risk of thunder showers. Fog patches and wind from the south gusting to 50 but becoming light in the afternoon and a high of 18.
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5: Here's your latest Environment Canada weather forecast. Mainly cloudy today with a high of 20 and a high UV index. Cloudy tonight with 10 to 20 millimeters of rain expected. Fog patches and wind from the south gusting to 50 with a low of 17. And 20 to 30 millimeters of rain tomorrow, at times heavy with the risk of thunder showers. Fog patches and wind from the south gusting to 50 but becoming light in the afternoon and a high of 18.
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2: Taking a look at your Environment Canada weather forecast. Mainly cloudy this afternoon with a chance of showers, getting up to a high of 20 degrees tonight. Cloudy skies, rain beginning this evening. That expected to continue right through until Saturday evening, according to a special weather statement from Environment Canada. For Friday, some heavy rain, still expecting a high of 18 degrees.
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4: Taking a look at your Environment Canada weather forecast. Mainly cloudy this afternoon with a chance of showers, getting up to a high of 20 degrees tonight. Cloudy skies, rain beginning this evening. That expected to continue right through until Saturday evening, according to a special weather statement from Environment Canada. For Friday, some heavy rain, still expecting a high of 18 degrees.
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100.9 The Wave, Carry On from the Box. We'll do just that. It's Jeff, the afternoon guy, checking in for duty. First day back to class. Hopefully not too much crying this morning. And wishing everybody, students, teachers, parents, all the best for another school year and a safe one, too, here in Truro and Colchester County. It's Tom Cochran and Red Ryder. We got them coming up. Also, Earth, Wind, and Fire. But first, Everywhere. 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

0: 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There is September, Earth, Wind, and Fire. It's Jeff hanging with you this afternoon. We were doing the poll question yesterday, the unofficial poll question, in regards to your favorite month. Now that the month of September has arrived, a lot of votes for September. We had Jan that voted for September, also her birthday month. So happy early birthday, Jan. I'm assuming it hasn't gone past yet. But then there's others that they love the springtime, the blooming of springtime. A lot of votes for May. Summer, as you can imagine, always popular. A lot of votes for July. And then there's the Christmas enthusiasts. So a number of votes for December as well. Which is your favorite month of them all? You can let us know over there on Facebook, as it is the month of September and back to school. First day officially today. Hopefully not too many tears shed, or perhaps in some cases, maybe in some parents' eyes, tears of joy. But it's back at it now. Yeah, summertime's over.
1: You know that old saying. I'm sure you've all heard it before. If you ain't first, you're last.
2: Not first, you're last.
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100.9 The Wave, Situation Critical from Platinum Blonde. Great 80s stuff there. The all 80s feel-good drive home. We'll have that for you once again after 5 o'clock this afternoon. Wall-to-wall 80s tunes. And Taylor Dayne, no stranger to that show. She had a number of hits from her debut album back in 1988, including this one, Tell It to My Heart. It's on 100.9 The Wave.

0: 100.9 The Wave, Deuces Are Wild from Aerosmith. That track from the Beavis and Butthead soundtrack. I remember because I bought the tape back in the 90s when that was coming out and they were all over the place. I don't think that song, more or less kind of a homeless song for Aerosmith. It might have ended up on a greatest hits or something like that, but certainly was on the Beavis and Butthead soundtrack. Cool. Shut up, Butthead.
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5: Wave weather.
6: Taking a look at your Environment Canada weather forecast, mainly cloudy this afternoon with a chance of showers, getting up to a high of 20 degrees tonight. Cloudy skies, rain beginning this evening. That expected to continue right through until Saturday evening, according to a special weather statement from Environment Canada. For Friday, some heavy rain, still expecting a high of 18 degrees.
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0: On the loose from Sega, 100.9 The Wave. It's Jeff checking in. Hard to believe the Bearcats are back on the loose. Like early September, they're playing games already. It seems like it's ridiculously early. I love my hockey in fall and all that kind of stuff, but man, do they start early. And they're going to be having an exhibition game tomorrow, exhibition number two, game number two as far as the exhibition season. They'll be taking on Amherst. So that's tomorrow night. Fun way to spend a Friday night, of course, over there at the Rec, 7 o'clock puck drop. $5 cash only at the door, and season pass holders get in free. Go Bearcats, go!
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3: 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But here's the thing. I don't want to talk. 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

100.9 The Wave. There is Heart and Magic Man. Jeff with you on your Thursday as we get set to wrap up the first day of school back to class. Sure hope it's been a great one for you. I love the throwback Thursday pics of the guys on our Facebook. Their first day back with Mitch and James. James with that Sobeys bag. I mean, Sobeys should use that image for some sort of like throwback promotion or something. It's just awesome. Sobeys bags, the Cadillac of plastic bags. Couldn't beat them. Blue Rodeo and Duran Duran coming up, but first, Neil Diamond, Sweet Caroline. It's on the Wave.

0: Duran Duran, Rio. It's on 100.9 The Wave. It's Jeff hanging with you. Was talking yesterday about the Lake Ontario, the Google thing, where they're only recognizing it within Canada, but in the U.S., people will see it as Lake America. Well, this app MapQuest say they are not changing the name of Lake Ontario to Lake America, although other services like Google Maps and Apple Maps have, as mentioned. And as a matter of fact, MapQuest became the number one app in Canada following their announcement. Well, I guess I know what app I'm downloading next.
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sunglasses at night. Corey Hart definitely won't need them this evening as that special weather statement is in effect. 10 to 20 millimeters of rainfall as we continue the tunes with Third Eye Blind's Semi-Charmed Life. It's on 100.9 The Wake.

0: Angel Eyes, Jeff Healey Band. It's on 100.9 The Wave. Jeff, the afternoon guy with you on your Thursday of the September 3rd with some wet weather certainly en route and a special weather statement to boot to go along with that. So we're going to check into your weather details here in just a couple minutes. It's also officially wear a sweater in the morning, regret it in the afternoon type of weather as well, which pretty much will be, I would assume, throughout the month of September. I threw a hoodie on this morning and just took a peek outside there a couple minutes ago, and I was like, what the heck was I thinking? What's wrong with me?
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8: Wave weather.
9: Taking a look at your Environment Canada weather forecast, mainly cloudy this afternoon with a chance of showers getting up to a high of 20 degrees tonight. Cloudy skies, rain beginning this evening. That expected to continue right through until Saturday evening, according to a special weather statement from Environment Canada. For Friday, some heavy rain, still expecting a high of 18 degrees.
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100.9 The Wave, Northern Pikes, Girl with a Problem. Jeff hanging with you this afternoon. 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You can vote there on our Wave web poll. Should provincial governments keep the restrictions on American alcohol in place? You can vote yes, no, or unsure. That's powered up by Vogue Optical. We'll get the results on tomorrow's show as we continue the tunes and get a little funky back to 1979. It's 80s, 90s, and more with Sister Sledge. We are family. It's on the Wave.

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3: Good afternoon. A rainfall warning has been issued for eastern Nova Scotia into Cape Breton with heavy rain on the way. Environment Canada says a developing and slow-moving weather system will bring a period of significant rainfall from tonight until Monday morning. The rainfall warning calling for 80 to 120 millimeters of rain during that time for eastern Nova Scotia. A special weather statement is still in effect for central Nova Scotia, including the Halifax area, calling for 30 to 50 millimeters of rain. The special weather statement has been removed for southwestern Nova Scotia. Lunenburg Remo says response efforts resumed this morning at the Dares Lake Dam after a breach was reported yesterday. James Faulkner has the details.
4: Today's update says the breach has impacted critical water infrastructure and all customers connected to the town of Lunenburg Municipal Water System are asked to eliminate all non-essential water use. Remo says every liter conserved helps protect the community's available water supply while crews work to restore access to the site and assess important infrastructure. Emergency officials, engineers, and contractors were on site yesterday to assess potential impacts to the municipal water system and evaluate any downstream effects. Work was paused overnight due to darkness and site safety considerations. As a precaution, Blue Nose Academy was closed today at the request of the town. For MBS News, I'm James Faulkner.
3: The Premier says work is underway to determine how best to support Nova Scotians affected by new U.S. tariffs. Tim Houston says those tariffs will have a real impact.
5: We're actually trying to work very specifically with companies and industry right now to understand their needs. So before we say what we're going to do or dream up some plan, we're going to work with the reality that people are facing, companies are facing, and see if there's a way we can support them. But we'll do what we can to support them.
3: Houston also says $50 million has been allocated to tariff relief in this year's budget. Today has been the first day back to school for most students in Nova Scotia, and the RCMP is hoping for a safe start to the new school year. Corporal Carly McCann says drivers can expect more vehicles and young people on the roads.
6: Give yourself some extra time. Leave maybe a little bit early on your way to work in the morning, because remember that buses are on the roads. It's going to mean that kids are on the roads. It's going to just be a change to your pattern.
3: McCann also reminding drivers school zone speed limits are in effect, and it's illegal to pass a school bus with its red lights flashing. A man is dead after a fire in Inverness County last week. The RCMP today saying emergency crews responded on the morning of August 28th to a fire at a home on King's Road outside of Port Hawkesbury. They say bystanders went into the home and pulled a man out of that burning building. Police say the man later died. Police say the fire marshal's office and the medical examiner's service have been involved in the investigation. Criminality is not believed to be a factor based on the evidence at the scene. A new Deloitte Canada report says a U.S. withdrawal from the North American trade agreement would hurt Canada's economy, but would not be catastrophic overall. The report projects Canada's real GDP would fall by 1.6% or $402 billion over the next decade, with an average of 163,000 jobs lost annually. Deloitte says manufacturing would take the biggest hit, while oil and gas exports would also decline. The report says Canada should diversify trade, remove interprovincial trade barriers, and develop new industries to offset the impact. The federal government has announced a plan to spend billions of dollars to build new passenger cars for Via Rail. The Prime Minister today announced $4.7 billion for 313 new cars, the first to be built in Canada in 40 years. They are to be built in Thunder Bay, Ontario, creating around 700 jobs. Earlier in the summer, government committed around $2 billion for new Via Rail locomotives. In the major leagues, the Blue Jays will wrap up a series in Cleveland this afternoon after splitting the first two games. Toronto trails Cleveland by 1.5 games for the final wild card spot in the American League. Elsewhere, the Red Sox open a new series in Baltimore. Now you're up to date. I'm Mark Hodgins.
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7: MP Alana Hurdle here. Let's be real for a second. When you hear a politician start talking, you are ready to tune out. But here's the thing. I don't want to talk. I became a member of Parliament because I wanted to listen. Because you know your problems better than anyone else ever will. So let's cut through all the noise, grab a seat, and work together in 2026.
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3: Taking a look at your Environment Canada weather forecast. Rain beginning this evening down to an overnight low of 16. That rain continues Friday with a risk of thundershowers as well. A high Friday of 19 degrees. We see periods of rain still Friday night into Saturday. A special weather statement still in effect. Environment Canada calling for periods of significant rain through until Saturday night.
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100.9 The Wave, Gowan and Moonlight Desires. Jeff hanging with you this afternoon. And just to make your second day back to school all the more fun, tomorrow the Salmon River Truss Bridge update with a temporary bridge closure. That's going to close tomorrow at 8 a.m. for approximately 30 minutes. Don't say you haven't been warned. Good luck with that. Here's Bee Gees, How Deep Is Your Love on The Wave.

100.9 The Wave, there is Hall & Oates and Kiss on my list. Jeff, hanging with you this afternoon. Perhaps a 50-50 raffle ticket should be on your list in support of the Colchester Food Network and Third Place Transition House. They are launching this Shared Hope

0: every month, 10 a.m. at the Colchester Food Network. 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

100.9 The Wave, Rod Stewart and Rhythm of My Heart. Jeff checking in this afternoon. If you're going to be wasted away somewhere, I guess Margaritaville probably sounds like a pretty good place. Here's Jimmy Buffett, 80s, 90s, and more on The Wave.

0: Kids want to rock. Brian Adams, it's 100.9 The Wave. The kids rocking it back to class today. Day one in the books as we look towards that Labor Day weekend as well after tomorrow and looking to be kind of do stuff inside Labor Day weekend. Like no sign of sunshine whatsoever at this point anyway. So we'll take a peek towards that here coming up in just a couple minutes. Also around the corner with some Paul McCartney and Prince. He's up next.
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5: Wave weather.
6: Taking a look at your Environment Canada weather forecast. Rain beginning this evening down to an overnight low of 16. That rain continues Friday with a risk of thundershowers as well. A high Friday of 19 degrees. We see periods of rain still Friday night into Saturday. A special weather statement still in effect. Environment Canada calling for periods of significant rain through until Saturday night.
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0: 100.9 The Wave, Paul McCartney and Wings Jet. Jeff hanging with you this afternoon. Perhaps you've got that album on vinyl. Now, of course, we know vinyl is very popular. It's been on the rise for the last several years. My son, he's 16. He's like a big vinyl collector. It's great, but it's very expensive. I've actually gotten really into CDs over the past year. And coincidence or not, some really startling numbers. These aren't Canadian numbers. I'm not sure about the figures here, but in the U.S., CD revenue has surged in 2026. It's jumped 58.6% in the U.S. during the first half of this year, reaching $171 million, and that's up significantly from the same period last year. So CDs making a comeback. Now we just got to get the car makers to start putting CD players back in the vehicles. Then we will have won.
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3: Good afternoon. A 21-year-old man from Alton is facing impaired driving charges after an incident in Truro on Tuesday. Truro police say they attempted a traffic stop on Glenwood Drive for a Motor Vehicle Act violation, and the driver tried to flee but hit a curb which disabled the vehicle. They say he then tried to flee on foot but was apprehended following a brief chase. Police say the man failed a roadside breath test and provided two further breath samples at the police station, which were close to twice the legal limit. The man also facing charges including flight from a peace officer, dangerous operation of a conveyance, and operation while prohibited. The town of New Glasgow says the pedestrian crossing at Almont Avenue and Fraser Street is getting safety upgrades, with work continuing through September. The current crosswalk does not align with the intersection on the west side of Almont Avenue. The town says poor sight lines for vehicles traveling north or outbound on Almont are a significant concern. The upgrades include an advanced crosswalk sign for inbound traffic, installing curb extensions on both sides of the street, and added zebra pavement markings. A local advocacy organization has issued a statement today on the resignation of Nova Scotia's energy minister. MLA Marco McLeod resigned from that role last night following controversy over what have been described as offensive and hurtful lyrics about women in some of his rap songs. Add some for women and children, says, given their positions of privilege, members of legislature and cabinet carry added responsibilities as engines for change and should have training and awareness at all levels. Adsum also says, it's been 2 years since the provincial government declared gender-based violence an epidemic, but it's still waiting to see a commitment of epidemic-level funding in response. Earlier today, the premier said he accepted McLeod's resignation last night. Meantime, with the resignation of Marco McLeod, the premier, he is once again taking on the role of energy minister. Tim Houston had been responsible for that portfolio up until appointing McLeod to the role in May.
4: It's a file that, obviously, I'm passionate about the energy file, the opportunities we have for this province. So it's a file that I know well, and it's a file that I've been close to.
3: Houston says he's not planning on appointing a new energy minister right now. A Nova Scotia charity supporting communities in the Cobequid Shore area is getting $25,000 from Atlantic Lottery. Community game changer Ashley Swan directed the donation to Maggie's Place, which supports children, families, and communities across Colchester and Cumberland counties. Atlantic Lottery says Swan has spent years working on community development, food security, mental health, and volunteer engagement. The company is giving $25,000 to a charity chosen by a community game changer in each Atlantic province as part of its 50th anniversary celebrations. The Government of Canada has announced two new funding opportunities led by the Canadian Institutes of Health Research. Jen Nicholson has more.
5: A release says over $7 million will establish national platform for evidence-based programs and practices, which will serve as a pan-Canadian hub to share resources and make it easier for communities to identify, implement, and scale mental health programs. In addition, $6 million will advance the second initiative, Evaluation and Implementation Science for Youth Mental Health, and support research focused on identifying mental health interventions and understanding how they can be adapted in real-world settings. The work will support care to meet the needs of First Nations, Inuit, and Métis peoples. Both funding opportunities are now open through the Canadian Institutes of Health Research portal before the fall 2026 deadline. For MBS News, I'm Jen Nicholson.
3: The Bank of Canada unveiling a new $20 bill today featuring an image of King Charles. It marks the first Canadian paper currency to feature Charles, replacing Queen Elizabeth II. The reigning monarch has been featured on Canadian bills since 1935, according to the Canadian press. The Royal Canadian Mint has produced coins featuring King Charles since 2023. The king ascended to the throne in September 2022 after the death of Queen Elizabeth II, who reigned for 70 years. In the major leagues, the Blue Jays will wrap up a series in Cleveland this afternoon after splitting the first two games. Toronto trails Cleveland by 1.5 games for the final wild card spot in the American League. Elsewhere, the Red Sox open a new series in Baltimore. Now you're up to date. I'm Mark Hodgins.
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2: Wave weather.
3: Taking a look at your Environment Canada weather forecast. Rain beginning this evening down to an overnight low of 16. That rain continues Friday with a risk of thundershowers as well. A high Friday of 19 degrees. We see periods of rain still Friday night into Saturday. A special weather statement still in effect. Environment Canada calling for periods of significant rain through until Saturday night.
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It's the all 80s feel good drive home. It's here on 100.9 The Wave. Tom Petty and the Heartbreakers and The Waiting. And anybody waiting, of course, for that follow-up album, which was Hard Promises 1981. 1979 was Damn the Torpedoes, which was a really big album for Tom and his band. So anybody wondering how the 80s was going to fare for Tom, I think that was a pretty good response. That's always been one of my favorite Petty songs. The decade was an interesting one for him. It wasn't all hit. There was a little bit of miss, but of course, lots more hit than miss, and ended with that first solo album of his, quote-unquote solo album, even though pretty much all the Heartbreakers played on it, Full Moon Fever. But what a career, and still so much missed. The legend, Tom Petty. We keep the 80s tunes rolling as we head over to Charlottetown, PEI, Haywire, who had a pretty good decade in the 80s. Bad, Bad Boy, it's on The Wave.

0: It's the all 80s feel good drive home on 100.9 The Wave, back to 1989 with Simply Red, If You Don't Know Me By Now. That song actually goes all the way back to 1972. Harold Melvin and the Blue Notes, who took it to number 3 on the Billboard Hot 100 back in 72. So Simply Red was like, let's give it a shot. They got it to number 1. If it ain't broke, don't fix it. They took a massive hit and made it even bigger by 1989. And a great way to wrap up the all 80s feel good drive home. We do this each and every weekday just after 5 o'clock. Jeff hanging with you this afternoon as we go back to 77 with some Fleetwood Mac next.
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0: General Hand Grenade, there's Trooper. It's 100.9 The Wave. Jeff joining you this afternoon. Bridge update, the Salmon River Truss Bridge. That's going to be closed tomorrow. By the way, we've heard this one before, haven't we? Yes, it's only temporary, so nobody needs to freak out, but it is going to be for 30 minutes tomorrow at 8 a.m. FYI there. Take alternate routes, etc. Because nothing says like the chaos of the second day back to school like a major bridge being closed during peak school time or school hours. Look at it this way. If you're late for school or work, you've got an excuse.
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2: Taking a look at your Environment Canada weather forecast. Rain beginning this evening down to an overnight low of 16. That rain continues Friday with a risk of thundershowers as well. A high Friday of 19 degrees. We see periods of rain still Friday night into Saturday. A special weather statement still in effect. Environment Canada calling for periods of significant rain through until Saturday night.
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I'll Be There For You. That's the Rembrandts, of course, made famous from the television show Friends, full version right there on 100.9 The Wave. 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

0: 100.9 The Wave, Def Leppard, and Photograph. It's Jeff checking in on your Thursday. Thanks so much for tuning in. Jays in some matinee action earlier today. And speaking of the Blue Jays, they've got this 50-50. It's called Jays Care 50-50. I'm not sure if you've heard of it. Maybe you've entered into it. But they've had recently their first ever winner from New Brunswick. So always good to see some maritime content there. Stephanie from Moncton won over $2.2 million. And word on the street is that Stephanie actually got a call from Buck Martinez, legendary former Jays broadcaster and player and everything. So he delivered the good news. So if you've ever gotten a call or in the future receive a call from Buck Martinez and you think it's a prank call, don't hang up. He might have good news.
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100.9 The Wave, Honeymoon Suite, and Feel It Again. It's Jeff checking in once again on your Thursday, hanging out through till 7. Great stack of tunes your way with Kim Carnes, also Tom Cochran coming up. But first, 80s, 90s, and more. We go back to 61 with an all-time classic, Ben E. King and Stand By Me. It's on The Wave.

0: 100.9 The Wave, Tom Cochran and Big Lig along with Red Ryder on that one. It's Jeff hanging with you through till 7. Speaking of big, a 16.7-pound prize-winning ham recently sold for $10 million at the Kentucky State Fair. Yeah, it was auctioned off during a charity auction. Joe Kraft, who is the CEO of Alliance Resource Partners, Kelly Kraft, former U.S. Ambassador to the United Nations and Central Bank, made the winning bid. The Crafts contributed $5 million, while Central Bank brought the total to $10 million. The charity bid and contribution will benefit scores of charities, and good on them for doing just that. I mean, wow, is there gold in that ham, that prize-winning ham? I've heard of expensive bacon, but wow, that's taking it to a whole other level.
1: Casey Kasem has unlocked the American Top 40 vaults and is replaying original shows from the 80s. This week, Casey takes you back to September 5th, 1981. That's when Rick Springfield wanted Jessie's Girl. The Manhattan Transfer told us about the boy from New York City. The Pointer Sisters got a man with a slow hand. And Ray Parker Jr. sang that old song. You'll hear those songs, all the top 40 hits, and the long-distance dedications from September 5th, 1981, right here on American Top 40, the 80s.
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Montel Jordan, this is how we do it. It's 100.9 The Wave. It's Jeff hanging with you through till 7 o'clock tonight. 80s, 90s, and more. Back to 79 ELO. Don't bring me down. It's on the way.

0: 100.9 The Wave, there's Toto in Africa. The rain's down in Africa. The rain's down in Truro and Colchester County. Going to have plenty of that as far as wet weather towards that long Labor Day weekend. But hey, it's not so bad. There's still lots of fun things you can do and enjoy without the sun during an entire long weekend. The last one of summer, by the way. You can get together with your friends and family and exchange jokes. Perhaps even rain-themed jokes. For example, what do you call a bear caught in the downpour? That's a drizzly bear. Well, of course. I think a couple black bears just groaned at that one out in Brookfield. Look, I'm sorry. It's the best I could do under pressure. I'll be better next time. I promise.
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2: Taking a look at your Environment Canada weather forecast. Rain beginning this evening down to an overnight low of 16. That rain continues Friday with a risk of thunder showers as well. A high Friday of 19 degrees. We see periods of rain still Friday night into Saturday. A special weather statement still in effect. Environment Canada calling for periods of significant rain through until Saturday night.
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0: 100.9 The Wave. There's Michael Jackson and Bad. It's Jeff hanging with you. Here's hoping your first day back to class was good. And it's official now. School season 2026-27 is underway here in Truro and Colchester County. So wishing all the students, teachers, and parents a great school year. And don't forget the Salmon River Truss Bridge that will be temporarily closed tomorrow. Just a half hour, but 30 minutes, no less. And that's going to be at 8 a.m. So FYI there. James and Mitch with all your updates tomorrow as well on the morning run starting at 6. Have yourself a great Thursday night. I'll be back with you tomorrow. Sure hope you can join me then. Have yourself a great one.
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